0: ready to jump?
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1: Dang, I know, but it's just some things I gotta get off my chest, alright? 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

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See you at the bar, you was hardly talking. That's when I knew that your heart was scarring. Friends to lovers need a part to star in. Like, wait, babe, let me.

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That's when I knew that your heart was scarring. Friends to lovers need a part to star in. Like, wait, babe, let me